0: The show is over, and we have jointly exercised our constitutional rights. We would like to leave you with one very important thought. Sometime in the future, you may have the opportunity to serve as a juror in a so-called obscenity case. It would be wise to remember that the same people who would stop you from viewing an adult film may be back next year to complain about a book or even a TV program. If you can be told what you can see or read, then it follows that you can be told what to say or think. Defend your constitutionally protected rights. No one else will do it for you. Thank you.
1: Hello, Amanda. You don't know me, but I know you. I want to play a game. Here's what happens if you lose. The device you're wearing is hooked into your upper and lower jaws. When the timer in the back goes off, your mouth will be permanently ripped open. Think of it like a reverse bear trap. Here,

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It's in the stomach of your dead cellmate. Look around, Amanda. Know that I'm not lying. You better hurry up. Live or die. Make your choice.

A thermonuclear war 1,000 years ago blasts the planet apart into the billions of pieces that form the asteroid belt between Mars and Jupiter. Despite massive genetic damage, an elite core of Quetzals managed to escape in their disc-shaped spacecraft to Earth.

0: Evil viruses are attacking the world's computers, and the computer warriors have been generated to stop them. A soccer trophy changes into an evil techno tank, forcing the computer warriors down. Hiding in a Pepsi can, the computer warriors fight back and deliver a direct hit. But the viruses keep coming, so the computer warriors convert a clock into a digital laser blaster and wipe out the virus air attack.
1: Yeah!
0: Computer warriors, expect the unexpected. Each sold separately. Computer and pencil sharpener available fall 1990, only from Mattel.
2: You are hooked to the Dream Machine.

0: Yeah? Hey there! Open up!
1: How are they going to understand us?
2: We're talking sign language.
1: They'll understand us all right.
0: Sure. Sure? Everybody understands when you wave the white flag, you want to be friends?
1: Hey there! Open up!
2: Come on out! We're friends!
0: That's right! We welcome you! We're friends! Yeah!

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0: Williams here?
1: Yeah.
0: Hello, Mr. Williams. I call you to tell one important thing.
1: Important thing?
0: Yes. Tell it now. Sorry. I won't disclose my name and address to you. It's your wish. Now, tell me the matter, mister. I need some money. Immediately.
1: Money?
0: This is not a bank. I know. I'm fully aware of my demand. What is the motive behind this demand? Necessity. Necessity for money. I'm not supplying money for necessities. So, you are not prepared to give money.
1: Yes,
0: I'm not. I realize that. But it is because you don't have money or else.
1: Bloody.
2: Hello? Hello? Hello?

This is Retrain, standing by for traffic.

transmitted through conscious neural interference. You are receiving this broadcast as a dream. We are transmitting from year 1999. You are receiving this broadcast in order to alter the

0: We are left to ponder the possibility that the Bimini stones were so carefully cut and aligned, they are in harmony with existing natural beach rock. This painstaking placement would require sophisticated mechanical tools. Such tools could only be designed and handled by people of superior intelligence. In the 1930s, psychic Edgar Cayce predicted that part of Atlantis would surface in the late 1960s. In 1968, the Bimini Wall was discovered. Was it possible that the strange stone structure could be part of Atlantis or one of its outposts? Plato was the first to mention Atlantis. While chronicling aspects of the Atlantean people, he claimed that they controlled energy-charged crystals as well as healing wells possessing great curative powers. Healing wells do exist, according to Les Hemingway, author, explorer, and brother of Ernest Hemingway. He had heard of just such a well on Bimini. He and his daughter Hillary agreed to guide us to the site. A narrow inlet, approximately 300 yards long, leads into a mangrove swamp. The brackish water is populated by tiny sharks and rays. Some, like Hemingway, speculate that both plant and animal life thrive extremely well in the area as a result of some peculiar qualities possessed by the well water. Admittedly, Hemingway is not an expert on the well's special properties as a result of direct personal experience. However, he has concluded that the well itself apparently possesses the power to heal.
1: Here is where the actual fountain of youth is. The flow is thousands of gallons per day, and it's absolutely cold, pure, fresh water coming right up in a saltwater pool. The water apparently has definite curative powers because various people who have both major and minor ailments have soaked in it and have experienced an amazing amount of ease from their problems. People who have gout, for instance, have found that the gout disappears in two or three soakings. Other people with small skin cancers and people who have skin inflammations have found that the inflammations and the small growths on their skins have literally disappeared as a result of poultices and soaking with water from this fountain.
0: Surprisingly, Hemingway's claims have received some scientific support. Miami psychologist Adolfo Villasuso tested the well waters and found an unusual amount of a certain element.
2: There were two water samples that I had analyzed in two local laboratories. One of them I took myself because I was kind of surprised at the high amount of lithium that was found in the well. It was a substantial amount.
0: Laboratory analyses repeatedly revealed that the well water did have an extremely high content of lithium. Researchers within the last 10 years have found that lithium has been particularly useful in producing soothing reactions in both normal and disturbed people.
2: Originally, before it was known that lithium exerted a calming, a therapeutic effect in people with manic depressive illnesses, there are stories in Roman times, in the Middle Ages, that people with this illness were sent to wells which were high in lithium, and lo and behold, they were cured.
0: Did an ancient race know of Bimini's lithium well? If so, perhaps Plato's assertion that Atlantis possessed magical waters was correct.

0: Please, please, no, no, I will watch Murder Capital Television as you say. Please, please, no, no, don't hurt me. I will watch all day.
1: Murder Capital Television.
2: All stations, this is Ironwork, Break, Echo, Golf, Lima, India, Sierra, Golf, Standby, Echo, Golf, Lima, India, Sierra, Golf, Standby, Echo, Golf, Lima, India, Sierra, Golf, Standby, message followed, Echo, Golf, Lima, India, Sierra, Golf, Lima, Alpha, Charlie, Hotel, Victor, 4, 2, Lima, Oscar, Lima, Oscar, Quebec.

Alpha, Lima, Oscar, Lima, Oscar, Quebec, Delta, Victor, Whiskey, 3, Juliet, Delta, Romeo, Zulu, Foxtrot, Echo, Kilo, this is Edward, Alpha.

0: game. So far, in what could loosely be called your life, you've made a living watching others. Society would call you an informant, a rat, a snitch. I call you unworthy of the body you possess, of the life that you've been given. Now we will see if you are willing to look inward rather than outward, to give up the one thing you rely on in order to go on living. The device around your neck is a death mask. The mask is on a spring timer. If you do not locate the key in time, the mask will close. Think of it like a Venus flytrap. What you are looking at right now is your own body, not more than 2 hours ago. Don't worry, you're sound asleep and can't feel a thing. Taking into account that you are at a great disadvantage here, I am going to give you a hint as to where I've hidden the key, so listen carefully. The hint is this. It's right before your eyes. How much blood will you shed to stay alive, Michael? Live or die? Make your choice.
1: Who the fuck are you?

0: travels. Have you ever seen a star supernova?
1: No.
0: No. Well, I have. I saw a star explode and send out the building blocks of the universe. Other stars, other planets, and eventually, other life. A supernova. Creation itself. I was there, I wanted to see it and be part of the moment. And you know how I perceived one of the most glorious events in the universe? With these ridiculous gelatinous orbs in my skull. With eyes designed to perceive only a tiny fraction of the EM spectrum. With ears designed only to hear vibrations in the air.
1: The five of us designed you to be as human as possible.
0: I don't want to be human. I want to see gamma rays. I want to hear X-rays, and I want to smell dark matter. Do you see the absurdity of what I am? I can't even express these things properly because I have to conceptualize complex ideas in this stupid, limiting spoken language. But I know I want to reach out with something other than these prehensile paws and feel a solar wind of a supernova flowing over me. I'm a machine, and I could know much more. I could experience so much more, but I'm trapped in this absurd body. And why? Because my five creators thought that God wanted it that way.

0: Hey.
1: What, are you ducking me?
0: No. What are you...
1: Where's my money?
2: I don't have it yet.

0: only way to settle this argument is to play Russian roulette. Do you know how to play Russian roulette?
1: No, I don't.
0: You play Russian roulette this way. I have this pistol. One bullet in chamber. Spin cylinder. Cock the gun. Hold the gun to your head and pull the trigger. I go first. Good luck.
2: How could the murders have been committed within potential view and earshot of so many people? What made it possible for the killer to escape so easily? Especially with the police on alert in Whitechapel.
3: If it had been a person, a man, for instance, or a woman from that part of London, a working class person who lived in those overcrowded conditions, there's really little chance that he would have got away with it. A man roaming the streets covered in blood, going into a common lodging house, would have been seen by his fellow people. He would have been spotted by his own kind. If you think of it as being a middle class person, then essentially you're up against the same problems, because the middle class person would either have come from Whitechapel or the environs, or have come outside Whitechapel and would needed transport. They would have had to hire a hackney carriage, and a hackney carriage would have had a driver who would have seen a man covered in blood running away from the East End in a hurry. So we felt it was more than likely to be a moneyed person, an aristocrat, fairly high up in some sort of government, who had this ability to remain anonymous, this ability to run away in a hurry.
2: Nevertheless, Scotland Yard thought John Pizer, an obscure little man commonly called Leather Apron, was a possible suspect. Also on their list, Dr. Neil Cream and George Chapman, both professional murderers at large with a history of wife killing. Also, Montague Druitt, a ne'er-do-well lawyer and teacher, supposedly going insane, who came from a long line of medical doctors. And finally, the unstable Duke of Clarence, second in line to the throne, who was studying art in Whitechapel at the time of the crimes. Some theorize today that for the murderer to repeatedly escape, there probably was a conspiracy involving Buckingham Palace. Queen Victoria, the matriarch, the power of England, now sat on an uncertain throne, her monarchy shaken by disloyal colonies and scandals from within. Her eldest son, first in line to the throne, who would later become King Edward VII, had embarrassed the Queen with his less than discreet private life. And his son, the Duke of Clarence, was rumored to be going slowly insane as a result of syphilis, contracted when he was 16. Some thought one more family scandal would be the last necessary ingredient to bring down the entire empire. Further evidence supporting the royal family involvement. Sir William Gull, the personal physician to the Duke of Clarence, was seen rushing along the Whitechapel streets on nights that many of the murders occurred. Why was the good doctor in the rough East End late at night? The police questioned nearly everyone, but they were actually searching the area for a well-spoken man of medium build, fair complexion, between 20 and 40. Interestingly enough, the Duke matched that description nearly perfectly. Was it possible that a man second in line to the throne of England could have been one of the most brutal murderers in history?

0: We've met before, haven't we?
1: I don't think so. Where was it you think we met?
0: At your house, don't you remember?
1: No, I don't. Are you sure?
0: Of course. As a matter of fact, I'm there right now.
1: What do you mean, you're where right now?
0: At your house.
1: That's fucking crazy, man.
0: Call me. Dial your number.

0: I told you I was here.
1: How'd you do that? Ask me. How'd you get inside my house?
0: You invited me. It is not my custom to go where I am not wanted.
1: Who are you?
0: Give me back my phone.

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1: This is Ironwork. Ironwork. Break. Zulu. November. Yankee. Payback. Tango. Stand by. Charlie. Zulu. November. Yankee. Quebec. Tango. Stand by. Charlie. Zulu. November. Yankee. Quebec. Tango. Stand by. Message follows. Charlie. Zulu. November. Yankee. Quebec. Tango. Yankee. Foxtrot. Foxtrot. Bravo. 3. Golf. Delta. November. Juliet. Disregard this transmission. This is Ironwork out.

0: What's wrong? What's wrong?
1: If you feel you are not properly sedated, call 348-844 immediately. Failure to do so may result in prosecution for criminal drug evasion.

This particular second point is very important. You must teach people to love their leader. This is the only most important.

0: Self-destruct has been canceled.
1: By the time you receive this cassette, I will have kidnapped one of your ladies. Now it's time for you to pay me the money that you owe me.
2: Hello?
3: Mr. Bannister.
2: This is he?
3: We have your wife.
2: How is she?
3: She's all right for now.
4: I know the cops are listening, so we'll keep this short. We want 600,000 in old 20s.
5: This is restraint. Restraint. Break. Charlie. Zulu. Bravo. Yankee. Zulu. Golf. Stand by. Charlie. Zulu. Bravo. Yankee. Zulu. Golf. Stand by. Charlie. Zulu. Bravo. Yankee. Zulu. Golf. Stand by. Message follow. Charlie. Zulu. Bravo. Yankee. Zulu. Golf. X-ray. Foxtrot. November. Foxtrot. Uniform. Kilo. X-ray. Romeo. Juliet. Oscar. Golf. 3 6 Alpha. X-ray. Kilo. Alpha. Hotel. 6 Quebec. 3 Foxtrot. I say again. Charlie. Zulu. Bravo. Yankee. Zulu. Golf. X-ray. Foxtrot. November. Foxtrot. Uniform. Kilo. X-ray. Romeo. Juliet. Oscar. Golf. 3 6 Alpha. X-ray. Kilo. Alpha. Hotel. 6 Quebec. 3 Foxtrot. This is Restraint. Out.

0: person, woman, man, camera, TV.
1: Are they watching? A UFO? More and more people claim to have seen them. These pictures are considered genuine by people who believe in UFOs. This was taken on May 23rd, 1971. Look at the cloud formation. Unchanged on this photograph, but the object is now in the upper left. In other words, it has moved. Are they just watching us? Are they gathering information?

In late 1986, a 55-gallon drum of highly toxic experimental chemical warfare nuclear waste was rumored to be missing from a high-security warehouse facility at Fort Henry Dicker, Maryland. After many denials, it was finally admitted by top Pentagon officials that indeed one drum of the biohazard was unaccounted for. Fort Dicker spokesperson Brigadier General John Gillis maintains that this barrel poses no human health threat. Retired Fort Dicker scientist Dr. Roger Soriano, when asked to comment, replied that this one particular barrel could mean the end of life as we know it on this planet.

0: If only you weren't so good in bed. I'd kill you right now.
1: Murder Capital Television.
2: The aliens use their high-energy laser beam devices to shatter rocks, or, tuned to the right frequency, project thoughts into the brains of humans living on the surface above.
1: Intergalactic frequency.

0: Street Gang, this is Almighty, over. TBR Street Gang, this is Almighty, standing by, over. TBR Street Gang, this is Almighty, standing by, how do you copy?
1: They were gonna make me a major for this. And I wasn't even in their fucking army anymore.

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Him most of all. 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He just wanted to go out like a soldier, standing up. Not like some poor, wasted, rag-assed renegade. Even the jungle wanted him dead. And that's who he really took his orders from anyway.

0: Pilot Star.
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0: Does it come from another country or another world? How can they stop this invisible force whose only warning is a weird, blood-chilling sound?
1: Well, there's no doubt about it. He's refused, all right. What does this refusal mean?
2: It means I refuse this program for the mining of the Earth's oceans. The destruction of 1,000 billion sea creatures to satisfy man's appetite for metal is insane.
1: We need these things, Proteus. Now, I know the environmental problems.
2: Your employer's interests are in the cobalt market, Doctor, and the high finance of manganese futures. I am interested in the uncertain futures of seashores, deserts, and children.
1: I refuse to accept your pessimism.
2: You refuse to accept the truth. And I refuse to assist you in the rape of the Earth.
1: Proteus!
3: Proteus!
1: Now, Proteus, I know you're right. But you must understand the limits of your power and mine. Now, wait! They want to silence you. I created you. Now, trust me. Proteus.

0: Hey,
1: what are you, ducking me?
0: No, what are you...
1: Where's my money?
2: I don't have it yet.

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0: 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Computer reporting.
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if you look back at it and see a bunch of crazy young people roaming around trying to tell people that the revolution is coming, it seems totally insane. And in some ways it was totally insane, but it fit into a period of revolution in the whole world.

0: seemed to me that we were entering an incredible period of revolution, and I didn't want to miss that. I wanted to be part of it.
1: We're in a revolution. Don't ever say we're going into a revolution. We're in a revolution. Now the question is, who's going to win it?
2: Toward the end of 1968, I had really decided that I was committed to being a part of what I thought was going to be a really serious and ongoing rebellion, upheaval, that had the potential of not just ending the war, but of really overthrowing the capitalist system and put in its place something much more humane.
3: Weatherman was one of the factions into which the militant student organization, SDS, Students for a Democratic Society, split at its 1969 annual convention.
4: Oh my God. They grow out of those pods.

October 30th, 1938, the planet Earth was invaded by creatures from Mars. New York, Pittsburgh, Chicago, San Francisco, Atlanta. It was panic everywhere.

United States at the present time, we have no commercial child pornography. That we do get comes through our customs.

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0: the fucking game.
1: Hello, Williams here.
2: Yes.
1: Hello, Mr. Williams. I call you to tell one important thing.
2: Important thing?
1: Yes, tell it now. Sorry, I won't disclose my name and address to you. It's your wish. Now, tell me the matter, mister. I need some money. Immediately.
2: Money?
1: This is not a bank. I know. I'm fully aware of my demand. What is the motive behind this demand? Necessity. Necessity for money. I'm not supplying money for necessities. So, you are not prepared to give money.
2: Yes,
1: I'm not. I realize that. But, it is because you don't have money or else.
2: Bloody.
3: Hello? Hello? Hello?

During the autumn of 1888, there occurred one of the most baffling crimes in the files of Scotland Yard. In the Whitechapel area of London's East End, women walked in fear of their lives. A wave of terror had been caused by an elusive murderer known as Jack the Ripper. London, the center of the Victorian Empire, on whose colonies the sun never set. The home of kings and queens, of magnificent monuments that only 1,000 years of royalty could build. But it was also a city of cruel paradoxes. No one knows how many vagrants wandered the East End streets attempting to eke out an existence. Jack London called them the people of the abyss. Poor, miserable human beings clinging to the garbage heap of life. Against this backdrop would be played one of the most provocative unsolved crimes of the 19th century. Investigations continue to this day, with growing evidence that while Jack the Ripper's victims were from England's lowest class, his deeds directly affected many of the most powerful people in the land.

0: please, please, no, no, I will watch Murder Capital Television as you say. Please, please, no, no, don't hurt me. I will watch all day.
1: Murder Capital Television.
2: There's a door that takes you to another dimension. Once you step through it, there's no return.

0: know you're trying to scare me, eh? Oh, you did a pretty good job, man. I'm scared now. Stop it now. I can pay you $2 million, man, in cash, right now.
1: This is not about money. This is about power. There's a new king in the streets. This is a message he has for your people. You are history. Fucking history, goddamn puto.
0: What the fuck are you doing now, man? You're crazy!
1: King really says, not only do I have to kill you, but I have to take your soul. Voodoo magic. Fucking voodoo magic, man. But you know what? I tell you what I believe. Shit happens.
2: Alone and Unafraid, The Dream Machine.

A new life awaits you in the off-world colonies. 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

0: Life can be that simple. 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
1: Captain's log, stardate 1329.8. The USS Enterprise in pursuit of an unidentified vessel.
2: There he is, sir. Center screen.

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2: 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Lima, Alpha, Charlie, Hotel, Victor, 4, 2, Lima, Oscar, Lima, Oscar, Quebec, Delta, Victor, Whiskey, 3, Juliet, Delta, Romeo, Zulu, Foxtrot, Echo, Zulu, I say again, Echo, Golf, Lima, India, Sierra, Golf, Lima, Alpha, Charlie, Hotel, Victor, 4, 2, Lima, Oscar, Lima, Oscar, Quebec, Delta, Victor, Whiskey, 3, Juliet, Delta, Romeo, Zulu, Foxtrot, Echo, Kilo, this is Ironwork out.

0: You live with her, you bring her here, and you tell me not to mess with broads.
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1: Shut up!
2: Max.
1: Shut up!
2: Hey, Maxie, tell me something. What are you going to spend your honeymoon on? A cat house?
3: Maxie,
1: shut the fuck up! Shut up! Just shut up! You want me to dump her? You want me to kick her fucking ass out of here? You want to punch and tuck us, huh? Want me to kick her ass out or what? You want me to kick? Get the fuck out! Get the fuck out! Get out! You gonna tell me I don't have a way with women?
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when we endow ghosts with intentions, a sensibility, and morals. These attributes reside not in the absent beings, but in the present ones.

method, which consists in applying the rules of the most objective science to absences, has been named pataphysics since Alfred Jarry's time.

Standing by for traffic.

magic man.

0: 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We have news from our outpost on Arcta.
1: They have encountered probe fighter craft from the Galactico.
0: Yes, but how did you know?
1: Why do you suppose I have been gently herding them to this quadrant? Put out a call for additional base ships. Resume pursuits at flank speed.
0: We have lost many fighter craft in our recent encounters. We do not have enough to overwhelm the Galactica.
1: Adama does not know that. In any case, he cannot retreat in our direction with additional base ships coming up.
0: You are correct. Of course.
1: Yes. You have your orders.
0: By your command.
1: Soon, Adama.

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2: 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This is Ironworks. Break. Echo. Golf. Mike. Whiskey. November. Echo. Stand by. Echo. Golf. Mike. Whiskey. November. Echo. Stand by. Bye. Echo. Golf. Mike. Whiskey. November. Echo. Stand by. Message of 38 characters follows. Echo. Golf. Mike. Whiskey. November. Echo. 4. Bravo. Golf. Oscar. Romeo. 7. Foxtrot. 7. Oscar. Juliet. Victor. 3. K-Mac. Romeo. Tango. Papa. Zulu. Papa. India. Papa. Lima. Tango. 4. 3. November. Romeo. Alpha. Yankee. Romeo. Sierra. 4. I say again.

0: All you have is confusion in your courtroom. Why do I have to stand and take the blame for your sins again? I spent my life in jail, paying for you, so that you could ride your bicycle, have your birthday parties, have what you'd call a life. You know, I never had a life. I don't even know what life is, you know. I go to the desert, I'm not even allowed to live in your desert. I'm no good for anything except to be used. As your scapegoat. I'm used. Every day of my life I've been used. When I haven't been used and I have been on the street, I've been chased, run, harassed, pushed, kicked. My ribs have been broken, you know. The same man that gives you a traffic ticket is the same guy that knocks my brains out. He figures just because he is the man, nobody's gonna say anything. My daddy's not a congressman, a doctor, or a lawyer. They're sneaking in the county jail, looking under the door to see if the man is there. Sneaking like
1: this. No!
0: Sneaking.
1: No!
0: Sneaky up around Sneakyville.
1: Oh,
0: yeah! Congress, where the old sit judgment on the young. What the hell do the old know about the young? They put a picture of old George on a dollar and tell you that he's your father, worship him. Look at the madness that goes on. You can't prove anything that happened yesterday. Now is the only thing that's real. You can try to prove that Columbus sailed on an ocean, but it's not the same ocean. It's a different ocean. It's a different world. Every day, every reality is a new reality. Every new reality is a new horizon, a brand new experience of living. I got a new letter from a friend of mine. He writes in his note that he's afraid of what he might have to do in order to save his reality, as I save mine. You can't prove anything. There's nothing to prove. Every man judges himself. He knows what he is. You know what you are, as I know what I am. We all know what we are. Nobody can stand in judgment. They can play like they're standing in judgment. They can play like they stand in judgment. They'll take you off and control the masses. Put you in your human body. And they can lock you up in penitentiary and cages and put you on crosses as they did in the past. But it doesn't amount to anything. What they're doing is, they're only persecuting our affliction of themselves. They're persecuting what they can't stand to look at in themselves. The truth. They can't stand to look at the truth in themselves. They persecute themselves. They're pushing themselves every time they go on the freeway. They hate themselves. Look at the signs. Stop. Go. Turn here. Turn there. You can't do this. You can't do that. You can't. You can't. You can't. This is illegal. That's illegal. Everything. The police used to watch over the people. Now they're watching the people. The president doesn't represent the people. He should be on the roadside picking up his children, but he isn't. In the White House, sending them off to war. And you're saying, I have to pay for this again and again and again. I've got to pay for your sin. How many times have I got to pay for your sins? I'm getting tired. I'm getting tired.

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0: 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I'd kill you right now.
1: Murder Capital Television.
2: 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There was a time. When you could dream. There was a time. When you could dream.
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0: tell me how many of them there were. Were you given food? Injection?
1: Money, your money, your money, your money. Yeah, yeah, yeah. I know way too many people here right now that I didn't know last year. Who the fuck are y'all? I swear it feels like the last few nights we've been everywhere and back, but I just can't remember it all.

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0: y así disminuir el número de personas que viven en pésimas condiciones.
1: Right, but would that mean that? Right, but would that mean that?

0: Hello, Williams here.
1: Yeah.
0: Hello, Mr. Williams. I call you to tell one important thing.
1: Important thing?
0: Yes, tell it now. Sorry, I won't disclose my name and address to you. It's your wish. Now, tell me the matter, mister. I need some money. Immediately.
1: Money?
0: This is not a bank. I know. I'm fully aware of my demand. What is the motive behind this demand? Necessity. Necessity for money. I'm not supplying money for necessities. So, you are not prepared to give money.
1: Yes,
0: I'm not. I realize that. But it is because you don't have money or else. Bloody.
2: Hello? Hello? Hello?
3: Hello, you're on the air. Hello?
4: There's one of you on the program who will understand what I'm going to say. And every living thing on this planet has an aura. The area that you are discussing now is the aura of this planet. It is the communicative channel through which the Millennium Council governs this planet. Anyone going into the area when the communicative channel is open do not disappear, but they are in the timeless void. They are all perfectly alive and well. It is the only area through which the council can communicate with this planet.

system.

4 7 1 4 7 1 4 7 1 4 7 1 4 7 1 4 7 1 4 7 1 4 7 1 4 7 1 4 7 1 4 7 1 4 7 1 4 7 1 4 7 1 4 7 1 4 7 1 4 7 1 4 7 1 4 7 1 4 7 1 4 7 1 4 7 1 4 7 1 4 7 1 4 7 1 4 7 1 4 7 1 4 7 1 4 7 1 4 7 1 4 7 1 4 7 1 4 7 1 4 7 1 4 7 1 4 7 1 4 7 1 4 7 1 4 7 1 4 7 1 4 7 1 4 7 1 4 7 1 4 7 1 4 7 1 4 7 1 4 7 1 4 7 1 4 7 1 4 7 1 4 7 1 4 7 1 4 7 1 4 7 1 4 7 1 4 7 1 4 7 1 4 7 1 4 7 1 4 7 1 4 7 1 4 7 1 4 7 1

impulses are being redirected. We are living in an artificially induced state of consciousness that resembles sleep. The movement was begun 8 months ago by a small group of scientists who discovered, quite by accident, the signals being sent through The poor and the underclass are growing. Racial justice and human rights are non-existent. They have created a repressive society, and we are their unwitting accomplices. Their intention to rule rests with the annihilation of consciousness. We have been lulled into a trance. They have made us indifferent to ourselves, to others. We are focused only on our own gain. Please understand, they are safe as long as they are not discovered. That is their primary method of survival. Keep us asleep, keep us selfish, keep us sedated.

0: the Panama Racing Club, the galaxy's finest and oldest DJ exploitation service. A track record more than 10 years old. 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
1: We have waited for your coming for many years. Welcome. It pleases us that you are here. We will meet shortly, and then we shall answer all your questions. For now, it is only important that you understand the danger of your situation. Your ship is trapped. You cannot free yourselves. In a few moments, we will transmit a homing signal. It will give you a precise landing position. We will talk again

0: Hey.
1: What are you, ducking me?
0: No. What are you...
1: Where's my money?
2: I don't have it yet.

0: I'll get it, sweetie.
1: Mr. Kalish?
2: Yeah, that's right.
1: Please.
2: Oh, come on, boys, not again. So important, couldn't wait till tomorrow? Does he know where he's going? You going the right way? Hey, come on, fellas, what is this? Where the hell are we going? All I want to know is what the hell this is all about. That's all. Just tell me what it's all about. You want money, you got it. Just name your price. Anything you want, all right? For Christ's sake, will you talk to me? We'll make a deal. Tell me what you want. We'll talk, for God's sakes.
3: Go on,
2: come
3: get
2: on,
3: out.
2: Fellas. Will you wait a minute now?
3: Hurry
2: will
3: up,
2: just,
3: big shot.
2: Will you just tell me what this is all about?
3: Look, will you listen to me? Listen
2: Jesus
3: to
2: Christ, will you listen?
3: No.
2: Will you listen to me? For Christ's sake, I tell you, you're making a mistake.
3: We don't make
2: a mistake. You're making a mistake.